0: This is Coles.
1: We're Dimitri Vegas and Like Mike.
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0: been the craziest year of my life. 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
1: John Summit, you heard him by 5 Minutes Tomorrowland, One World Radio, samen met Julia Church. Shades of Blue! En dit is de flashback van deze week. Alesso, Toflo.

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But if something ever happened to you, I think it would break me. 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

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Before anything else, let the rhythm come in. Take your time. Feel where you are. 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When the drums arrive, don't rush it. 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And when the bass comes in, follow it. Stay with it. No distractions, no extras. Just movement.

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Feel where this is going when the drums arrive. Don't rush it. Everything connects here. The sound, the moment. And when the bass comes in, follow it. Follow it. Follow it. Follow it. Follow it.